excellence. Been waiting a little bit more than a year for some new work from The Dinner Party. The album What You Bringin' will be out very, very soon. And The Dinner Party is comprised of some musical icons out here. Terrace Martin, love his brother's work. Robert Glasper, cannot front on him. The wonderful Kamasi Washington, one of the most premier saxophonists alive. And Ninth Wonder, superb producer, educator. All that, man. Incredible consortium of talent right there. If It Ain't Broke, Love Wins is the name of that one, and that features their frequent collaborator, Felix. Extra Fly Vibes on a beautiful Saturday night. It's your man, Zay Busy, here with you. Big up to everybody that's tuning in. You might be listening to HD2 Realm, 889FMHD2-.org, and you can always download our app and stream us from the iOS or Android devices for your flavors. That's the nicest. That's my bars right there. I got some bars, but very, very excited. However you're tuning in, we appreciate even each and every last one of y'all. We got some flyness coming up, some Milwaukee music from a dope MC, my man Big P. Woo, I love this guy's work, man. That's coming up. For Hero, Brian Jackson, along with Black Thought, a wonderful reimagining of Gil Scott Heron's The Revolution Would Not Be Televised, except updated with some of them world-class bars from Black Thought, Tariq Trotter, straight out of Philadelphia, baby. Woo, I love that one. Georgie Sweet, My Anna, and we're going to get into a little Mad Lib later this hour, but of course, it's time for some classic material from the most loved, revered, and appreciated artist on the planet, Stevie Wonder. Yes, I got some candy kisses for your lips. This is Do I Do for you. Well, listen, supported Hyphen. Happy Saturday.

0: hyphen.
1: Want to shine, right? You know what I'm saying? Sometimes just being happy to be there ain't enough. You gotta leave a mark and make a mark. They say you tough, right? They say you want to shine, right? Yeah. Three letters forever, four fingers for life. Moments better than memories. 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

0: sense.
1: At all.
0: Yeah. And if you don't know, now you know. Yeah.
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Those with the sun to seek, we were fierce now. Our glory days are nothing but a page in an edge-worn book. An afro, a raised fist, a black beret, black pride. Set aside, reduced to mere history. It saddens me. It saddens me. But will these words fall on deaf ears? Cause my tears won't fill up the riverbed of resistance and change. It's gone dry and gone and unknown are the

Realistic ideals. Seems our fates have been sealed with a bling bling kiss. So, shall I just have the violins play for me as I recite this soliloquy of missed opportunity, a eulogy at the funeral for the modern day visionary? Or shall I rise as you call me? Will I fall or stand firmly? Mama, advise me, guide me. I want to be made ready. Baby girl, you sound ready to me. The spirit fire of Asada, Angela, Gandhi, King, and Garvey. In your veins bleed, they're your legacy. Keep your eyes on the prize of peace, and don't pardon me while I preach, because even hurricane and tsunami have spoken Earth's peace as they rose with wind and waves to say, cease this increase of heartlessness and regress. So please, please, beg no apology as you speak for truth. Move into the awakening. Bring, bring, bring the noise, daughter. It's past time for you and your generation to put this universal chaos in order. The now and future are up to you. So what are you and your brothers and sisters gonna do? Mama, I still question the meanings of freedom and peace, but I will not retreat. I will instead meet this challenge head on and

0: skate.
1: Nicole Olive owned skates for 20 years, but had never used them until this year. She picked them up to attend lessons at Skate on 8s, where every Wednesday she is learning how to improve her techniques.
0: Okay, so I've been coming about 4 weeks. I've seen a lot of improvement. When I first started coming, I couldn't even stand up in the skates. Now I can stand up in the skates. I can skate a little bit, working on stopping and working on completing the full 8.
1: Right across from the Milwaukee Public Market downtown, Nicole found Arian Rice, who created Skate on 8s after teaching himself how to skate 3 years ago.
2: Skating isn't just movement, it is community.
1: Arian worked tirelessly to become stronger on four wheels. He was initially invited by friends to go skating. To his surprise, his friends were doing spins and tricks he had never seen before. That day, Arian swore he'd be better than his friends. And he didn't just speak those words, he acted on them.
2: The next 6 months, every day I was in the basement, I was in the garage, I was outside, everywhere. 6 months goes by, guess what? I get my props.
1: With Skate on 8s, Arian goes through warm-up drills so he can see where his students are in their skating journey and decide how he can help them grow.
2: We start out with stretching. We go through fundamentals. So how do you do, stop yourself? Let me see you stop yourself. Let me see you, you know, do whatever you're comfortable with doing. Let me see that so that I can add on to that.
1: He gauges where his students are by intermixing the beginner, intermediate, and advanced students. Nicole saw improvement in about 4 weeks.
3: So how do the group lessons make you feel, like, you know, being immersed in that community with a bunch of different skaters? Because he tells me he puts seasoned skaters and he puts, you know, beginner skaters together. So what's that like for you?
0: It's fine. You don't even honestly notice a difference. He has everybody off on their own little section, depending on what your skill set is. And he works on what you need to work on.
1: Arian plans to keep building his skating course while spreading community.
2: I'm doing this because I love to skate. I love seeing people come together. And to build community, you have to build rapport. You have to show people that it's like, oh, this guy isn't here to gain something from me. He's here to actually teach me.
1: To learn more about Skate on 8s and to hear more Uniquely Milwaukee episodes, visit radiomilwaukee.org/ourstories.
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Yes. Yeah, yeah, brand new music. Wonderful singer by the name of My Anna. Sugar High is the name of that one. Hopefully that's the only high y'all on out there. All right, chill out. Chill out. It's early. But Sugar High, brand new music from My Anna on Listener. Supported HYFIN. Tell a friend. It's your main man, 100 grand, Anthony Foster. Here with you. Feeling great. Feeling great. Looking forward to the next 90 minutes before I hand it over to my big homie, my man, DJ Kenny Perez. Another wonderful edition of In The Mix, every Saturday night from 9 to midnight. Let's go. KPZ. Also, some Milwaukee music from Nevo and Dex. Some super summertime vibes blow my mind. The Sacred Souls. They'll be in Madison coming up later this year, September 26th at the Sylvie. Nia Smith and some classic material from Dr. Dre, the Dr. D-R-E. A little bit of The Watcher, Chronic 2001 flavors, baby. But we're going to go to the West Coast and stay on the West Coast with the superb Madlib. Lift me up when I am down. It's the Yo-Yo Affair featuring Fresno.

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It's Saturday night, baby. A little precursor to the Superb in the Mix, which is coming up in about a little less than an hour. But we got a little groove to set the mood. Ariel J and DJ Miss Milan with We Still Dance. Yes, we still dance. Yes, indeed. We ain't just standing in a section staring at other people. We dancing out here. I love it, man. Ariel J with some freshness. On Listener Supported Hyphen, What's Good Hollywood? It's your man's A Busy here with you. Beautiful Saturday night. Got a little bit more time in the chair before I hand it over to my homie DJ Kenny Perez. In the mix soon come, but in the meantime and in between time, as a legendary Milwaukee DJ once said, we got a little Be Free producing her own boop. I can't say the last word. You know what I'm saying? FCC is listening. But some B-Free coming up. Tierra Whack, Dames Brown, a lot of beautiful music coming up. But together, you and I, we go hand in hand. And speaking of hand in hand, the legend DJ Quick, along with Second to None and L. DeBarge from the album Rhythmalism West Side. This is DJ Quick on Listener Supported Hyphen.

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0: is The Grapevine.
1: Mandela Barnes has dropped out of the race for Wisconsin governor. Barnes said it was clear who the nominee would be. The Milwaukee Journal Sentinel also reported that he dropped out amid its investigation into him using his role to have intimate encounters with women. The allegations prompted the state Democratic Party to investigate last year. State Rep. Francesca Hong is currently leading in the polls for the Democratic primary. The primary election is August 11th. MPS leaders are hoping to hire up to 200 teachers facing layoffs from Chicago public schools. Earlier this month, CPS announced its budget plan that called for terminating 760 teachers, 801 teachers' aides, and 162 central office employees. The primary election is August 11th. MPS leaders are hoping to hire up to 200 teachers facing layoffs from Chicago public schools. Earlier this month, CPS announced its budget plan that called for terminating 760 teachers.

0: and Mr. Dolvin said that the tour is a tribute to the fans who have supported them for more than three decades.
1: Tune in every day for news right here on Hyphen. And if they ask you where you heard it, tell them you heard it through the grapevine.

Yeah, and when you find it, you gotta take the time to organize it. Designate a space that's safe, but never hide it. You could put it up on the shelf, but stay reminded that this is the pressure that made you a diamond. This is the soil that housed you. This climate just so happens to be just right for your shining.

0: you rich and experienced. Seen both sides of the coin and got the flipping it. Seen sunshine, but the rain earned you your dripping. This designer is the most high God. Staying uplifted because you covenant spirit. It's apparent by your wisdom. Yeah, you may have lost your innocence early, but got acquitted when you stood up and defended your freedom to be authentic.
1: From his splendid new album, Labor of Love, California's own Blast with Home on listener-supported, which means it's time for me to go home, even though I'm not going home. I'm coming to kick it with you, my boo. But marvelous music from the homie Blast on a beautiful Saturday night. My man DJ Kenny Perez knocking on the door. He's got another edition of In the Mix coming up. But, bro, I still got about a half hour before I slide out of here, for real. And in that half hour, we're going to get into some AG the Gift, my man out of the 414, telling you to go get some motion and some lotion. Some of y'all ashy out there. But we also got Ruckus and Sean Paul, Sure as the Sun, fresh music, and a little Donkey Donk action. Beyonce with Morning Dew, the Roots crew, telling y'all to stay cool out there. A lot of fly music before I hand it over to my man, DJ Kenny Perez. But you have a beautiful Saturday, beautiful Sunday, and I'll be back here Monday to do it all again, and we can continue this love affair going on. Magnificence out of Chicago, Starview from the album Upward Bound. This is Love Affair on Listener Supported Hyper. I love this guy's voice. It's super dope. Y'all have a beautiful Saturday. Take care of yourself. Take care of the people around you. And enjoy the rest of the time we have here. And I'll see you soon. Peace and love.

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0: 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And if the money called, then I'm pulling up. 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
2: Ready? And now, ladies and gentlemen,
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in the mix. I'm excited for this young cat to be on the show as Blaze Orange, Milwaukee's own producer, DJ, has dropped some gems these past few years. I've been on several labels, just like Ferrophonics, Tiger Records, and so many more. He's got some dope tracks as well that is going to be embedded in this set. Let's get into the mix. Here's Blaze Orange.

0: everybody get that? B5, it got all the things. B5, and I'm an Audi 5000.
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In the Mix. I'm your host, DJ Kenny Perez, and right now we have special guest producer DJ John Hawley, who dropped off a set, and this set is special because I got a chance to not only witness John Hawley do this set live, and shout out to Charlie Jakes at WMSC and his event called Radiate with so many cool DJs, but John Hawley's set really hit the chest and definitely moved the crowd. So I'm excited to get you this set. It's archived on his SoundCloud, also on WMSC's website, but I want to get it to you special for the Radio Milwaukee audience. Here's John Hawley on In the Mix.

This is house music. And this is how we do it. Get ready to lose your mind. Talking about house underground. It will and can change your mind. 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It can

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Truth is, and sometimes it can only be gotten to by saying things that some people don't want to hear.

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1: This is Nehemiah Edwards, a.k.a. Nemo. Hyphen has been just an incredible supporter of Milwaukee and the culture. We have a lot of creatives here, a lot of people who are just brimming with talent, and it is so amazing to have an organization like Hyphen that supports local musicians, that supports local creatives. It's a necessity, and it's great, man. I'm so grateful to have collaborated with Hyphen. It's necessary work. Even when times don't look pretty, it's like you're still doing the necessary to support this city and the creatives in this city in the ways that's needed to keep Milwaukee a thriving artistic ecosystem.
0: To learn more about how you could become part of the Hyphen family, head over to hyphen.org/support.
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In the Mix, I'm your host, DJ Kenny Perez, and tonight's special guests are none other than Bag Raiders. Yes, you know the Bag Raiders. That song, Shooting Stars, that dropped in 2009, again, had a viral moment in 2023. Yes, those guys are on the show. I'm super excited for Jack Glass and Chris Stracey. And not because of the song Shooting Stars, because of the new music that they have coming out that they're going to share with you in this set alongside some great tracks that they have chosen for the show. They relaunched their imprint called Broken Head Records. And you're going to hear the song that I'm talking about, Break My Heart, featuring Meg Mack. I'm excited about that track because it's something that I think is going to be special for the summer. It samples Jimmy Polo's 1989 house track called Better Days. So listen for that. Here's the Bag Raiders in the Mix. Let's go.

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Ladies First is a celebration of artists, visionary storytellers whose music always seems to move the culture forward. I'm your host, Element Everest Blanks, the culture plug. Here's a clip from my latest Ladies First interview.

0: You know, some artists inherit legacy while others create one. Today's guest is doing both. Imani Archer is a singer, songwriter, storyteller whose music invites us into a quiet space of vulnerability, healing, self-discovery. And through her songs, she's building a catalog that feels less like a collection of singles and more like pages from her emotional journey. While many people learned of her name because of her connection to her iconic musical father, Imani is never relying on that legacy to define her. Instead, she's choosing to let honesty become her signature. Please help me welcome the incredibly talented Imani Archer to Ladies First. Welcome, sis.
1: Wow, I don't even know what to say. That was just a beautiful introduction. Thank you so much.
0: It is all so very true. You know, when I first discovered you, I was floored because you know that talent can run in families, but you don't really think about how it takes a lot of courage to build your own brand, to not rely on what people know of your family's lineage. I read that Crocodile Tears was one of the first times you felt like you finally understood who Imani Archer was as an artist. Before that, were you writing songs hoping that you would have other people hear a version of you that you thought you were at the time? Or were you writing songs to actually find your own identity and you were working it out in real time?
1: I weirdly had this kind of, I don't know what to call it, maybe like imposter syndrome, or I had a very, very, very big cloud of like self-doubt over me, which is so funny because before I ever knew I wanted to sing, my first dream was to be an author. It was to be a writer as a child. But then when I got into music, I don't know, I kind of lost touch with that, I think. And because my dad was who he was, and there were so many people in my ear telling me what I should do, I think for a long

0: time, I didn't know what did I had to do. I didn't know, should I do R&B? Should I do soul? Should I do rock? Should I loved everything. And I didn't know how to be good enough. I didn't know how to express myself. And I had to learn how to really shut that out. And I think for years, I just really kind of locked myself in my room on my piano, on my ukulele, and I was experimenting a lot based off of things I loved. And I think Crocodile Tears, it was just the most proud I'd ever felt of a song that I had written. It happened so fast, which I think was not normal for me. I usually take a long time to write songs, and that happened in like 15, 20 minutes. And so I was like, wait, I think I got something here.
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1: 63,000 Medicaid recipients in Wisconsin could lose their health care coverage when new federal work requirements go into effect in 2027. In total, the Wisconsin Department of Health Services estimates there are 200,000 current BadgerCare recipients that will be subject to the new rules. This all falls under the Trump administration's One Big Beautiful Bill Act. Adults between the ages of 19 and 64 will be required to work, volunteer, or complete school or job training for at least 80 hours a month to qualify for coverage. Absentee voters will not be allowed to change their ballot because their candidate dropped out of the August primary. A Dane County judge ruled against three Democratic voters who filed in response to the Wisconsin Election Commission saying absentee voters couldn't. The commission reported more than 112,000 absentee ballots had already been turned in ahead of the August 11th primary election for governor. And John Legend will play the iconic music artist and civil rights activist Harry Belafonte in an upcoming role. The Road Home will be a music drama centered on two South African jazz legends and their apartheid-era tour, Graceland.
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Oh, yeah.

with the shish. 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
1: Double forward. 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Double forward. Give me a triple.
2: Boxing may be thought of as a male-dominated sport, but in Milwaukee's Silver City, there's one gym providing space for women and girls to engage in the sport. Many of the women had no prior experience, but She-Wolf has quickly become a part of their daily routine.
3: With everything that is going on in the world right now, starting my day feeling really strong has been so helpful. So it just makes me feel more resilient for the rest of the day. This is just a period of time like in society, but then also personally in my life as like a middle-aged woman doing a lot of different things that I just want to feel strong. And I literally feel like a superhero every time I leave.
2: That's Trudy Watt. She's a member of the gym who started boxing as a way to find a fitness community and build strength.
3: I just passed my 100th class a couple weeks ago. If you just stick with it, it's really astonishing how, like, in less than a year, you'll see, like, your own strength and ability grow in really noticeable ways.
2: She-Wolf began with Donna Gallardo's own love for teaching boxing and introducing women to the sport. Her boxing journey began at 12 years old when she was being bullied at school and wanted to build confidence.
4: Because women were gravitating towards my teaching style and how I came across with the instruction. And that's kind of where I developed a love for working with women and exposing them to the sport. And so She-Wolf started out of the desire to exploit more women to the sport because of everything that it gave me as a young female.
2: She-Wolf started in 2021, taking space in various gyms before finding a home in Silver City. The gym now offers classes like traditional boxing, strength and conditioning, jiu-jitsu, youth classes, and self-defense.
5: As a woman, you always feel like you have to prove yourself to your peers, the men around you, that you belong here, that you are, you know, athletic and competent in your athletic area.
2: Before She-Wolf, Carly Marcelina Vega felt hesitant to join a boxing gym, but it's the woman-centered environment that makes her comfortable.
5: When I went to college, I played college softball at an all-women's college, and that's where I learned the empowerment of being in a woman's space, how easy it is to thrive, and that fear of what your peers, how you look, needing to prove yourself is non-existent because, you know, in a woman's space, you're able to uplift each other and really support each other.
2: And that support comes in different forms. For Christina Rosa, it's provided a special bond with others that she hadn't yet found in other spaces.
6: Last week, I had a good experience where one of my co-athletes and I were talking about perimenopause, and it's like, this is not really something that I've talked about before. And so it just feels good to know that you have a lot of people around you who might be experiencing similar health things or just watching other people's journeys.
2: Carly Marcelina acknowledges that the sport may be challenging, but She-Wolf provides an empowering space for women to feel strong, build confidence, and foster meaningful connections.
5: Boxing, it challenges you, makes you uncomfortable, but this is such a great space to learn a new sport and be okay with making mistakes. So I think it brings women who wouldn't even traditionally be at boxing gyms, women of all ages, all body shapes, life experiences, it gives them a space to call home.
2: To learn more about She-Wolf and to hear more Uniquely Milwaukee episodes, visit radiomilwaukee.org/ourstories. 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

0: Black is that little space we find in the dark each night without a light, in the bend of dark arms, safe from trauma, grief, and strife. Black is the color of real jungle fever in Belize, Tanzania, or Papua New Guinea. Sweaty black bodies swinging wildly, uninhibited, unashamed, unabashedly free. Black is the color of the Atlantic floor, the complexion of the sky god directly north. It is a sunset horizon disappearing into Ontario Lake. Black is block party speakers blasting black bass beats over nodding nappy heads, carnival drums swirling black rhythms around hips, and barefoot souls stained deep in shades of red. Black is the color. Black is the color of love.
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1: 63,000 Medicaid recipients in Wisconsin could lose their health care coverage when new federal work requirements go into effect in 2027. In total, the Wisconsin Department of Health Services estimates there are 200,000 current Badger Care recipients that will be subject to the new rules. This all falls under the Trump administration's One Big Beautiful Bill Act. Adults between the ages of 19 and 64 will be required to work, volunteer, or complete school or job training for at least 80 hours a month to qualify for coverage. Absentee voters will not be allowed to change their ballot because their candidate dropped out of the August primary. A Dane County judge ruled against three Democratic voters who filed in response to the Wisconsin Election Commission saying absentee voters couldn't. The commission reported more than 112,000 absentee ballots had already been turned in ahead of the August 11th primary election for governor. And John Legend will play the iconic music artist and civil rights activist Harry Belafonte in an upcoming role. The Road Home will be a music drama centered on two South African jazz legends and their apartheid-era tour, Graceland.
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2: This is Nehemiah Edwards, a.k.a. Nemo. Hyphen has been just an incredible supporter of Milwaukee and the culture. We have a lot of creatives here, a lot of people who are just brimming with talent, and it is so amazing to have an organization like Hyphen that supports local musicians, that supports local creatives. It's a necessity, and it's just great, man. I'm so grateful to have collaborated with Hyphen. It's necessary work. Even when times don't look pretty, it's like you're still doing the necessary to support this city and the creatives in this city in the ways that's needed to keep Milwaukee a thriving artistic ecosystem.
1: To learn more about how you could become part of the Hyphen family, head over to hyphen.org/support.

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2: What's your favorite part about coming to Skate to 8?
3: It gives you something nice to do on a Wednesday afternoon. It's a good vibe, and you get to learn how to skate.
4: Nicole Olive owned skates for 20 years, but had never used them until this year. She picked them up to attend lessons at Skate on 8s, where every Wednesday she is learning how to improve her techniques.
3: Okay, so I've been coming about 4 weeks. I've seen a lot of improvement. When I first started coming, I couldn't even stand up in the skates. Now I can stand up in the skates. I can skate a little bit, working on stopping and working on completing the full 8.
4: Right across from the Milwaukee Public Market downtown, Nicole found Arian Rice, who created Skate on 8s after teaching himself how to skate 3 years ago.
5: Skating isn't just movement, it is community.
4: Arian worked tirelessly to become stronger on four wheels. He was initially invited by friends to go skating. To his surprise, his friends were doing spins and tricks he had never seen before. That day, Arian swore he'd be better than his friends. And he didn't just speak those words, he acted on them.
5: The next 6 months, every day I was in the basement, I was in the garage, I was outside, everywhere. 6 months goes by, guess what? I get my props.
4: With Skate on 8s, Arian goes through warm-up drills so he can see where his students are in their skating journey and decide how he can help them grow.
5: We start out with stretching. We go through fundamentals. So how do you do, stop yourself? Let me see you stop yourself. Let me see you, you know, do whatever you're comfortable with doing. Let me see that so that I can add on to that.
4: He gauges where his students are by intermixing the beginner, intermediate, and advanced students. Nicole saw improvement in about 4 weeks.
2: So how do the group lessons make you feel, like, you know, being immersed in that community with a bunch of different skaters? Because he tells me he puts seasoned skaters and he puts, you know, beginning skaters together. So what's that like for you?
3: It's fine. You don't even honestly notice a difference. He has everybody off on their own little section, depending on what your skill set is. And he works on what you need to work on.
4: Arian plans to keep building his skating course while spreading community.
5: I'm doing this because I love to skate. I love seeing people come together. And to build community, you have to build rapport. You have to show people that it's like, oh, this guy isn't here to gain something from me. He's here to actually teach me.
4: To learn more about Skate on 8s and to hear more Uniquely Milwaukee episodes, visit radiomilwaukee.org/ourstories.
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There's two kinds of people in this world. Either it's in ya, or it's just on ya. Either you stay for the movie credits or you don't. Ain't no cap in my rap, that's facts plus tax.

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0: Y'all threw some rocks at me, I threw back asteroids. 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

0: is The Grapevine.
1: 63,000 Medicaid recipients in Wisconsin could lose their health care coverage when new federal work requirements go into effect in 2027. In total, the Wisconsin Department of Health Services estimates there are 200,000 current BadgerCare recipients that will be subject to the new rules. This all falls under the Trump administration's One Big Beautiful Bill Act. Adults between the ages of 19 and 64 will be required to work, volunteer, or complete school or job training for at least 80 hours a month to qualify for coverage. Absentee voters will not be allowed to change their ballot because their candidate dropped out of the August primary. A Dane County judge ruled against three Democratic voters who filed in response to the Wisconsin Election Commission saying absentee voters couldn't. The commission reported more than 112,000 absentee ballots had already been turned in ahead of the August 11th primary election for governor. And John Legend will play the iconic music artist and civil rights activist Harry Belafonte in an upcoming role. The Road Home will be a music drama centered on two South African jazz legends and their apartheid-era tour, Graceland.
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1: Yeah, and when you find it, you gotta take the time to organize it. Designate a space that's safe, but never hide it. You could put it up on the shelf, but stay reminded that this is the pressure that made you a diamond. This is the soil that housed you. This climate just so happens to be just right for your shine.

money is a given, but you're richer in experience. 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

old blend. The facts for the 85s, I spent a lifetime scrapping on the scrimmage line, suspended in time, in ways I've been rigid. It's one thing to preach, a whole nother thing to live it. I tell you what I think for a living. From the utmost, the greatest gifts is given. With the gravity set, appreciate the sun risen. A quiet time to listen to your soul. Society takes soul soon as you exit the door. Pay with your life force. If I could only hit a lick, then I finally could breathe. Finally. Choices come.

him with a gun, that's trigonometry. 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At least that's what I seen on state property. 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I paid more than I made. 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

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I was getting off facts for facts. 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Made 12 stacks, 10. 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

Ladies First is a celebration of artists, visionary storytellers whose music always seems to move the culture forward. I'm your host, Element Everest Blanks, the culture plug. Here's a clip from my latest Ladies First interview.

0: You know, some artists inherit legacy while others create one. Today's guest is doing both. Imani Archer is a singer, songwriter, storyteller whose music invites us into a quiet space of vulnerability, healing, self-discovery. And through her songs, she's building a catalog that feels less like a collection of singles and more like pages from her emotional journey. While many people learned of her name because of her connection to her iconic musical father, Imani is never relying on that legacy to define her. Instead, she's choosing to let honesty become her signature. Please help me welcome the incredibly talented Imani Archer to Ladies First. Welcome, sis.
1: Wow. I don't even know what to say. That was just a beautiful introduction. Thank you so much.
0: It is all so very true. You know, when I first discovered you, I was floored because you know that talent can run in families, but you don't really think about how it takes a lot of courage to build your own brand, to not rely on what people know of your family's lineage. I read that Crocodile Tears was one of the first times you felt like you finally understood who Imani Archer was as an artist. Before that, were you writing songs hoping that you would have other people hear a version of you that you thought you were at the time? Or were you writing songs to actually find your own identity and you were working it out in real time?
1: I weirdly had this kind of, I don't know what to call it, maybe like imposter syndrome, or I had a very, very, very big cloud of like self-doubt over me, which is so funny because before I ever knew I wanted to sing, my first dream was to be an author, was to be a writer as a child. But then when I got into music, I don't know, I kind of lost touch with that, I think. And because my dad was who he was, and there were so many people in my ear telling me what I should do, I think for a long time, I didn't know what the hell to do. I didn't know, should I do R&B? Should I do soul? Should I do rock? I loved everything, and I didn't know how to be good enough. I didn't know how to express myself, and I had to learn how to really shut that out. And I think for years, I just really kind of locked myself in my room on my piano, on my ukulele, and I was experimenting a lot based off of things I loved. And I think Crocodile Tears, it was just the most proud I'd ever felt of a song that I had written. It happened so fast, which I think was not normal for me. I usually take a long time to write songs, and that happened in like 15, 20 minutes. And so I was like, wait, I think I got something here.
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0: paper out. 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
1: Northside, Northside, I remember first time in the work. Chopper City Force flying, he was 14, way before he ran to the source. Smoke screen, gunfire, a lot of jumped off the porch and went straight to the morgue. Headshots, archivinized, face print, painting on the face of his shirt. If we cut with them turbans, my surgical.

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1: 63,000 Medicaid recipients in Wisconsin could lose their health care coverage when new federal work requirements go into effect in 2027. In total, the Wisconsin Department of Health Services estimates there are 200,000 current Badger Care recipients that will be subject to the new rules. This all falls under the Trump administration's One Big Beautiful Bill Act. Adults between the ages of 19 and 64 will be required to work, volunteer, or complete school or job training for at least 80 hours a month to qualify for coverage. Absentee voters will not be allowed to change their ballot because their candidate dropped out of the August primary. A Dane County judge ruled against three Democratic voters who filed in response to the Wisconsin Election Commission saying absentee voters couldn't. The commission reported more than 112,000 absentee ballots had already been turned in ahead of the August 11th primary election for governor. And John Legend will play the iconic music artist and civil rights activist Harry Belafonte in an upcoming role. The Road Home will be a music drama centered on two South African jazz legends and their apartheid-era tour, Graceland.
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0: silence, so defiant. 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Of course I level up, and so they clone the only highness. Mike King, you should get to know me. I'm him.
1: Yeah.
2: Can't nobody count.
1: We want that pop.

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4: Boxing may be thought of as a male-dominated sport, but in Milwaukee's Silver City, there's one gym providing space for women and girls to engage in the sport. Many of the women had no prior experience, but She-Wolf has quickly become a part of their daily routine.
5: With everything that is going on in the world right now, starting my day feeling really strong has been so helpful. So it just makes me feel more resilient for the rest of the day. This is just a period of time like in society, but then also personally in my life as like a middle-aged woman doing a lot of different things that I just want to feel strong. And I literally feel like a superhero every time I leave.
4: That's Trudy Watt. She's a member of the gym who started boxing as a way to find a fitness community and build strength.
5: I just passed my 100th class a couple weeks ago. If you just stick with it, it's really astonishing how, like, in less than a year, you'll see, like, your own strength and ability grow in really noticeable ways.
4: She-Wolf began with Donna Gallardo's own love for teaching boxing and introducing women to the sport. Her boxing journey began at 12 years old when she was being bullied at school and wanted to build confidence.
6: Because women were gravitating towards my teaching style and how I came across with the instruction. And that's kind of where I developed a love for working with women and exposing them to the sport. And so She-Wolf started out of the desire to exploit more women to the sport because of everything that it gave me as a young female.
4: She-Wolf started in 2021, taking space in various gyms before finding a home in Silver City. The gym now offers classes like traditional boxing, strength and conditioning, jiu-jitsu, youth classes, and self-defense.
7: As a woman, you always feel like you have to prove yourself to your peers, the men around you, that you belong here, that you are, you know, athletic and competent in your athletic area.
4: Before She-Wolf, Carly Marcelina Vega felt hesitant to join a boxing gym, but it's the woman-centered environment that makes her comfortable.
7: When I went to college, I played college softball at an all-women's college, and that's where I learned the empowerment of being in a woman's space, how easy it is to thrive, and that fear of what your peers, how you look, needing to prove yourself is non-existent because, you know, in a woman's space, you're able to uplift each other and really support each other.
4: And that support comes in different forms. For Christina Rosa, it's provided a special bond with others that she hadn't yet found in other spaces.
8: Last week, I had a good experience where one of my co-athletes and I were talking about perimenopause, and it's like, this is not really something that I've talked about before. And so it just feels good to know that you have a lot of people around you who might be experiencing similar health things or just watching other people's journeys.
4: Carly Marcelina acknowledges that the sport may be challenging, but She-Wolf provides an empowering space for women to feel strong, build confidence, and foster meaningful connections.
7: Boxing, it challenges you, makes you uncomfortable, but this is such a great space to learn a new sport and be okay with making mistakes. So I think it brings women who wouldn't even traditionally be at boxing gyms, women of all ages, all body shapes, life experiences, it gives them a space to call home.
4: To learn more about She-Wolf and to hear more Uniquely Milwaukee episodes, visit radiomilwaukee.org/ourstories. 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

0: Thank you, Tierra Wack. 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
1: 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Ladies first.

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Armpit sweaty, ooh, just from birthing. Like a ripped belly cut up, palm still hurting. 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Useless flow, turn your click from a force to a pool stick. Do this in a lot of ways. Thought the flow was cold, true shit, but it's a lava wave. 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Just prepared, that's why I'm digging graves. Boy, I'd rather leave it dead than deliver phase. It changed when I take that shine down to them shades. Grimace on a bitter face. Remember when you up against the truth, you can't win the case. 100,000 win the case. Whoa, rap like a Klondike just in case. Y'all niggas can't tell a clown from a funny face. Listen in, cause the difference is, yeah, you all here, yeah, we in the building, but I'm on the roof, I can't get replaced. The mountain peak got me stressed out, so I'ma have the top decked out. It's a

You ready, V? Let's go get him.

0: boyfriend.
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2: 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That's okay. 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
1: 63,000 Medicaid recipients in Wisconsin could lose their health care coverage when new federal work requirements go into effect in 2027. In total, the Wisconsin Department of Health Services estimates there are 200,000 current Badger Care recipients that will be subject to the new rules. This all falls under the Trump administration's One Big Beautiful Bill Act. Adults between the ages of 19 and 64 will be required to work, volunteer, or complete school or job training for at least 80 hours a month to qualify for coverage. Absentee voters will not be allowed to change their ballot because their candidate dropped out of the August primary. A Dane County judge ruled against three Democratic voters who filed in response to the Wisconsin Election Commission saying absentee voters couldn't. The commission reported more than 112,000 absentee ballots had already been turned in ahead of the August 11th primary election for governor. And John Legend will play the iconic music artist and civil rights activist Harry Belafonte in an upcoming role. The Road Home will be a music drama centered on two South African jazz legends and their apartheid-era tour, Graceland.
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Her favorite band is what paint, but her favorite song is by

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What to fight and what to report. 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
2: Mood is not specific, can't explain. That's cause it be different every day. 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

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It's needed for the equilibrium. Imagine the delirium spinning with the earth as a sheer object, but feeling

Black is that little space we find in the dark each night without a light, in the bend of dark arms, safe from trauma, grief, and strife. Black is the color of real jungle fever in Belize, Tanzania, or Papua New Guinea. Sweaty black bodies swinging wildly, uninhibited, unashamed, unabashedly free. Black is the color of the Atlantic floor, the complexion of the sky god directly north. It is a sunset horizon disappearing into Ontario Lake. Black.

0: Your membership ensures that diverse voices are heard every day. 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
1: What's your favorite part about coming to Skate to 8?
2: It gives you something nice to do on a Wednesday afternoon. It's a good vibe, and you get to learn how to skate.
3: Nicole Olive owned skates for 20 years, but had never used them until this year. She picked them up to attend lessons at Skate on 8s, where every Wednesday she is learning how to improve her techniques.
2: Okay, so I've been coming about 4 weeks. I've seen a lot of improvement. When I first started coming, I couldn't even stand up in the skates. Now I can stand up in the skates. I can skate a little bit, working on stopping and working on completing the full 8.
3: Right across from the Milwaukee Public Market downtown, Nicole found Arian Rice, who created Skate on 8s after teaching himself how to skate 3 years ago.
4: Skating isn't just movement, it is community.
3: Arian worked tirelessly to become stronger on four wheels. He was initially invited by friends to go skating. To his surprise, his friends were doing spins and tricks he had never seen before. That day, Arian swore he'd be better than his friends. And he didn't just speak those words, he acted on them.
4: The next 6 months, every day I was in the basement, I was in the garage, I was outside, everywhere. 6 months goes by, guess what, I get my props.
3: With Skate on 8s, Arian goes through warm-up drills so he can see where his students are in their skating journey and decide how he can help them grow.
4: We start out with stretching. We go through fundamentals. So how do you do? How do you stop yourself? Let me see you stop yourself. Let me see you, you know, do whatever you're comfortable with doing. Let me see that so that I can add on to that.
3: He gauges where his students are by intermixing the beginner, intermediate, and advanced students. Nicole saw improvement in about 4 weeks.
1: So how do the group lessons make you feel, like, you know, being immersed in that community with a bunch of different skaters? Because he tells me he puts seasoned skaters and he puts, you know, beginning skaters together. So what's that like for you?
2: It's fine. You don't even honestly notice a difference. He has everybody off on their own little section, depending on what your skill set is. And he works on what you need to work on.
3: Arian plans to keep building his skating course while spreading community.
4: I'm doing this because I love to skate. I love seeing people come together. And to build community, you have to build rapport. You have to show people that it's like, oh, this guy isn't here to gain something from me. He's here to actually teach me.
3: To learn more about Skate on 8s and to hear more Uniquely Milwaukee episodes, visit radiomilwaukee.org/ourstories. 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

0: Listen, a person could be so pretty, as they would say, but their ways are so filthy. Their looks is nothing to me. All the good looks that a person may have, when they start dumping all their nasty ways on you, how long can you take that for? You're gonna walk away from that pretty looks that you met in the first place. So when I says pretty looks is not everything, we talk about the beauty within. That is everything.
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0: News that connects. This is The Grapevine.
1: 63,000 Medicaid recipients in Wisconsin could lose their health care coverage when new federal work requirements go into effect in 2027. In total, the Wisconsin Department of Health Services estimates there are 200,000 current Badger Care recipients that will be subject to the new rules. This all falls under the Trump administration's One Big Beautiful Bill Act. Adults between the ages of 19 and 64 will be required to work, volunteer, or complete school or job training for at least 80 hours a month to qualify for coverage. Absentee voters will not be allowed to change their ballot because their candidate dropped out of the August primary. A Dane County judge ruled against three Democratic voters who filed in response to the Wisconsin Election Commission saying absentee voters couldn't. The commission reported more than 112,000 absentee ballots had already been turned in ahead of the August 11th primary election for governor. And John Legend will play the iconic music artist and civil rights activist Harry Belafonte in an upcoming role. The Road Home will be a music drama centered on two South African jazz legends and their apartheid-era tour, Graceland.
0: Tune in every day for news right here on Hyphen. 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
4: The number you have dialed is not available at present.

That's CK with African Girls. You know, I read this really interesting article that he was talking about being an Afrobeats artist, specifically an emo Afrobeats artist, and he isn't a fan of the term Afrobeats because he feels like it's an overgeneralization of all of the great music that comes out of Africa. He's from Nigeria, and there are, I think, 36 different ethnic groups with their own languages in that country alone. And so, you know, you look at that and the greater diaspora that are all the countries in Africa. So I can see exactly what he's talking about, where it's pretty limiting. But it's really good music regardless of it. I think maybe Afrofusion is probably a better descriptor. You're listening to Brit right here on Hyphen, and I am so excited for today's show. I've got some good stuff coming up for you from Brown's Crew, some Khalees, Sean Hinton, and Thundercat. You're not going to want to go anywhere.

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Ladies First is a celebration of artists, visionary storytellers whose music always tends to move the culture forward. I'm your host, Element Everest Blanks, the culture plug. Here's a clip from my latest Ladies First interview.

0: You know, some artists inherit legacy while others create one. Today's guest is doing both. Imani Archer is a singer, songwriter, storyteller whose music invites us into a quiet space of vulnerability, healing, self-discovery, and through her songs, she's building a catalog that feels less like a collection of singles and more like pages from her emotional journey. While many people learned of her name because of her connection to her iconic musical father, Imani is never relying on that legacy to define her. Instead, she's choosing to let honesty become her signature. Please help me welcome the incredibly talented Imani Archer to Ladies First. Welcome, sis.
1: Wow, I don't even know what to say. That was just a beautiful introduction. Thank you so much.
0: It is all so very true. You know, when I first discovered you, I was floored because you know that talent can run in families, but you don't really think about how it takes a lot of courage to build your own brand, to not rely on what people know of your family's lineage. I read that Crocodile Tears was one of the first times you felt like you finally understood who Imani Archer was as an artist. Before that, were you writing songs hoping that you would have other people hear a version of you that you thought you were at the time? Or were you writing songs to actually find your own identity and you were working it out in real time?
1: I weirdly had this kind of, I don't know what to call it, maybe like imposter syndrome, or I had a very, very, very big cloud of like self-doubt over me, which is so funny because before I ever knew I wanted to sing, my first dream was to be an author. It was to be a writer as a child. But then when I got into music, I don't know, I kind of lost touch with that, I think. And because my dad was who he was, and there were so many people in my ear telling me what I should do, I think for a long time, I didn't know what the hell I had to do. I didn't know, should I do R&B? Should I do soul? Should I do rock? I loved everything. And I didn't know how to be good enough. I didn't know how to express myself. And I had to learn how to really shut that out. And I think for years, I just really kind of locked myself in my room on my piano, on my ukulele, and I was experimenting a lot based off of things I loved. And I think Crocodile Tears, it was just the most proud I'd ever felt of a song that I had written. It happened so fast, which I think was not normal for me. I usually take a long time to write songs, and that happened in like 15, 20 minutes. And so I was like, wait, I think I got something here.
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That's Ezra Collective with Only Love. I've got Masego on the way with Breathe. If you haven't heard this one, it's going to be making you groove. A little later, I've got some Sid and My Anna.

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1: It's more than a show. 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

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They gon' say that I planted this, calling me out, I answered it. Called the beef off, she canceled it. We had words and I scrambled it. Wish up to her, she grabbed.

from the acclaimed album Wax Museum. It's Tierra Wax, Candle Wax. I really love how clever that album is. If you haven't heard it yet, it's lyrics, you've got the beats, everything that you want in a great hip-hop album. You're listening to Brit here on Hyphen. I got some Common on the way, some Baby Rose, and K-Tronada featuring Ty Dolla $ign.

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1: 63,000 Medicaid recipients in Wisconsin could lose their health care coverage when new federal work requirements go into effect in 2027. In total, the Wisconsin Department of Health Services estimates there are 200,000 current BadgerCare recipients that will be subject to the new rules. This all falls under the Trump administration's One Big Beautiful Bill Act. Adults between the ages of 19 and 64 will be required to work, volunteer, or complete school or job training for at least 80 hours a month to qualify for coverage. Absentee voters will not be allowed to change their ballot because their candidate dropped out of the August primary. A Dane County judge ruled against three Democratic voters who filed in response to the Wisconsin Election Commission saying absentee voters couldn't. The commission reported more than 112,000 absentee ballots had already been turned in ahead of the August 11th primary election for governor. And John Legend will play the iconic music artist and civil rights activist Harry Belafonte in an upcoming role. The Road Home will be a music drama centered on two South African jazz legends and their apartheid-era tour, Graceland.
2: Tune in every day for news right here on Hyphen. And if they ask you where you heard it, tell them you heard it through the grapevine.

That's some Rhapsody with God. Got an Afro. I've got Milwaukee music on the way for you from Vincent Van Great. It's called Double Strawberry Plush. If you haven't heard it, I'm excited. I've also got Nina Simone and some Destiny's Child throwing it back later.

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3: This is Nehemiah Edwards, a.k.a. Nemo. Hyphen has been just an incredible supporter of Milwaukee and the culture. We have a lot of creatives here, a lot of people who are just brimming with talent, and it is so amazing to have an organization like Hyphen that supports local musicians, that supports local creatives. It's a necessity, and it's great, man. I'm so grateful to have collaborated with Hyphen. It's necessary work. Even when times don't look pretty, it's like you're still doing the necessary to support this city and the creatives in this city in the ways that's needed to keep Milwaukee a thriving artistic ecosystem.
2: To learn more about how you could become part of the Hyphen family, head over to hyphen.org/support.

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2: true.
1: I really gotta make some calls. I really gotta talk this toast. I really gotta walk this walk. I really gotta let them know.

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1: I really gotta talk this talk. I really gotta walk this walk. I really gotta talk my
2: true.
1: I really gotta make some calls. I really gotta talk this talk. I really gotta walk this walk. I really gotta let them know I

That's from Dua Soleil. It's called I Do from her second album of Earth and Wires. There's a lot of deep themes on that album. Environmental grief, queer love, survival amid systemic and global collapse. It's pretty heavy, but it is good. So if you're looking for something that's a bit of a thinker, making you get in your feels, that's the one for you. I got Milwaukee music on the way from Sypha, also some Gwen Bunn and Lady Ray.

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0: stories that stick with you. 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
1: Double forward. Double back. Double forward. Give me a triple.
2: Boxing may be thought of as a male-dominated sport, but in Milwaukee's Silver City, there's one gym providing space for women and girls to engage in the sport. Many of the women had no prior experience, but She-Wolf has quickly become a part of their daily routine.
3: With everything that is going on in the world right now, starting my day feeling really strong has been so helpful. So it just makes me feel more resilient for the rest of the day. This is just a period of time like in society, but then also personally in my life as like a middle-aged woman doing a lot of different things that I just want to feel strong. And I literally feel like a superhero every time I leave.
2: That's Trudy Watt. She's a member of the gym who started boxing as a way to find a fitness community and build strength.
3: I just passed my 100th class a couple weeks ago. If you just stick with it, it's really astonishing how, like, in less than a year, you'll see, like, your own strength and ability grow in really noticeable ways.
2: She-Wolf began with Donna Gallardo's own love for teaching boxing and introducing women to the sport. Her boxing journey began at 12 years old when she was being bullied at school and wanted to build confidence.
4: Because women were gravitating towards my teaching style and how I came across with the instruction. And that's kind of where I developed a love for working with women and exposing them to the sport. And so She-Wolf started out of the desire to exploit more women to the sport because of everything that it gave me as a young female.
2: She-Wolf started in 2021, taking space in various gyms before finding a home in Silver City. The gym now offers classes like traditional boxing, strength and conditioning, jiu-jitsu, youth classes, and self-defense.
5: As a woman, you always feel like you have to prove yourself to your peers, the men around you, that you belong here, that you are, you know, athletic and competent in your athletic area.
2: Before She-Wolf, Carly Marcelina Vega felt hesitant to join a boxing gym, but it's the woman-centered environment that makes her comfortable.
5: When I went to college, I played college softball at an all-women's college, and that's where I learned the empowerment of being in a woman's space, how easy it is to thrive, and that fear of what your peers, how you look, needing to prove yourself is non-existent because, you know, in a woman's space, you're able to uplift each other and really support each other.
2: And that support comes in different forms. For Christina Rosa, it's provided a special bond with others that she hadn't yet found in other spaces.
6: Last week, I had a good experience where one of my co-athletes and I were talking about perimenopause, and it's like, this is not really something that I've talked about before. And so it just feels good to know that you have a lot of people around you who might be experiencing similar health things or just watching other people's journeys.
2: Carly Marcelina acknowledges that the sport may be challenging, but She-Wolf provides an empowering space for women to feel strong, build confidence, and foster meaningful connections.
5: Boxing, it challenges you, makes you uncomfortable, but this is such a great space to learn a new sport and be okay with making mistakes. So I think it brings women who wouldn't even traditionally be at boxing gyms, women of all ages, all body shapes, life experiences, it gives them a space to call home.
2: To learn more about She-Wolf and to hear more Uniquely Milwaukee episodes, visit radiomilwaukee.org/ourstories. 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

from Nia Smith. It's High off of the EP Payback Is a Dog. She named it that from the intro track. It's got a sample of Payback Is a Dog by the Stylistics, and there you go. That's what drove the whole project for her. I've got Eric the Architect on the way with No Doubt, I'm in Love. Also some Surprise Chef with something funky called Tag Dag. A little later, some De La Soul.

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1: This is what equity in rotation sounds like. 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

Runkus and Sean Paul collaborating on that one called Sure as the Sun. That's a nice upbeat tune. I do love it when great reggae artists come together. You're listening to Brit on Hyphen. Milwaukee music on the way from Troy Tyler with Late Night Text. I've also got some Nubian Twist and Dinner Party with If It Ain't Broke, Love Wins.

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1: 63,000 Medicaid recipients in Wisconsin could lose their health care coverage when new federal work requirements go into effect in 2027. In total, the Wisconsin Department of Health Services estimates there are 200,000 current Badger Care recipients that will be subject to the new rules. This all falls under the Trump administration's One Big Beautiful Bill Act. Adults between the ages of 19 and 64 will be required to work, volunteer, or complete school or job training for at least 80 hours a month to qualify for coverage. Absentee voters will not be allowed to change their ballot because their candidate dropped out of the August primary. A Dane County judge ruled against three Democratic voters who filed in response to the Wisconsin Election Commission saying absentee voters couldn't. The commission reported more than 112,000 absentee ballots had already been turned in ahead of the August 11th primary election for governor. And John Legend will play the iconic music artist and civil rights activist Harry Belafonte in an upcoming role. The Road Home will be a music drama centered on two South African jazz legends and their apartheid-era tour, Graceland.
2: Tune in every day for news right here on Hyphen. And if they ask you where you heard it, tell them you heard it through the grapevine.

new music-.

another hit from Beyonce. It's called Morning Dew. Donk. I've got The Sincere's on the way with How Lonely Is Lonely. If you haven't heard of this band, they are so unique. So they're a Chicano soul and soldies band. They mix like modern energy with like classic 1950s and 60s soul sounds. Pretty good. Kid Millions too on the way. Some Cypress Hill later.

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1: 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She started out as a public defender and walked away from that life to become a performer and be a musician. So I think she knows a little bit about power. Wave Chappelle on the way with Doing Good. Also some Macy Gray, the JD remix of I Try. And then I've also got some Miguel.

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2: What's your favorite part about coming to Skate to 8?
3: It gives you something nice to do on a Wednesday afternoon. It's a good vibe, and you get to learn how to skate.
4: Nicole Olive owned skates for 20 years, but had never used them until this year. She picked them up to attend lessons at Skate on 8s, where every Wednesday she is learning how to improve her techniques.
3: Okay, so I've been coming about 4 weeks. I've seen a lot of improvement. When I first started coming, I couldn't even stand up in the skates. Now I can stand up in the skates. I can skate a little bit, working on stopping and working on completing the full 8.
4: Right across from the Milwaukee Public Market downtown, Nicole found Arian Rice, who created Skate on 8s after teaching himself how to skate 3 years ago.
5: Skating isn't just movement, it is community.
4: Arian worked tirelessly to become stronger on four wheels. He was initially invited by friends to go skating. To his surprise, his friends were doing spins and tricks he had never seen before. That day, Arian swore he'd be better than his friends. And he didn't just speak those words, he acted on them.
5: The next 6 months, every day I was in the basement, I was in the garage, I was outside, everywhere. 6 months goes by, guess what, I get my props.
4: With Skate on 8s, Arian goes through warm-up drills so he can see where his students are in their skating journey and decide how he can help them grow.
5: We start out with stretching. We go through fundamentals. So how do you do, stop yourself? Let me see you stop yourself. Let me see you, you know, do whatever you're comfortable with doing. Let me see that so that I can add on to that.
4: He gauges where his students are by intermixing the beginner, intermediate, and advanced students. Nicole saw improvement in about 4 weeks.
2: So how do the group lessons make you feel, like, you know, being immersed in that community with a bunch of different skaters? Because he tells me he puts seasoned skaters and he puts, you know, beginning skaters together. So what's that like for you?
3: It's fine. You don't even honestly notice a difference. He has everybody off on their own little section, depending on what your skill set is. And he works on what you need to work on.
4: Arian plans to keep building his skating course while spreading community.
5: I'm doing this because I love to skate. I love seeing people come together. And to build community, you have to build rapport. You have to show people that it's like, oh, this guy isn't here to gain something from me. He's here to actually teach me.
4: To learn more about Skate on 8s and to hear more Uniquely Milwaukee episodes, visit radiomilwaukee.org/ourstories. 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

0: 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Hey!
1: Vincent Van Great with Ultimate Freshness featuring Emmett James. What's up? Thanks for joining me on your Sunday evening. I'm Britt. If this is your first time tuning in, welcome. And if it's not your first time tuning in, welcome anyway. It's nice to have you hanging out with me. You know, I hope you're staying dry this weekend. It's been a lot of rain. I mean, we definitely need it, right? I feel like a dad in the front yard with their New Balance tennis shoes on and jean shorts. Like, we really needed this rain. I've got Kehlani on the way with Folded. She is coming to Milwaukee in August. She's going to be playing the Landmark Credit Union live. It's a very cool venue if you haven't been yet. Tom Misch is also on the way, and I've got some Lenny Kravitz later.

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2: It's more than a show. It's a shift. You're listening to Ladies First.

from the French-Cuban twins Ibai. That's their song Hurry Hurry from their latest album Offering, which came out in late June. It's pretty cool. I like what they sound like, and I like the concept of what they're doing too. A lot of it is around emotional growth, acceptance, and surrender, and it's their first independent project on their own label titled Ibai Records. Cam Will coming up with Oh Well. I've also got some Nas and Blast with Home from the album Labor of Love. 911.

touch, yeah. Package it up, act like it ain't there, keep it in a tuck, yeah. Nobody rooting for us except for us, yeah. Nobody living for us except for us, yeah. Purchasing, but want me to put up the funds, yeah. No longer saving fake, that shit is a duh, yeah. No contracts, do shit out of trust, yeah. 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Whoever knew me from before, you don't know me no more, yeah. I could not find a f- to give about you feeling secure, yeah. Was looking out for nigga, plotting won't do that no more.

0: Mommy reaching your bag past the fifth. I'm a leader at last. This a don you wit. My nines a spit. Jiggin' blues consciousness.
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0: still ain't one's upbringing. Just open up if the doorbell ringing.
1: Yeah, and when you find it, you gotta take the time to organize it. Designate a space that's safe, but never hide it. You could put it up on the shelf, but stay reminded that this is the pressure that made you a diamond. This is the soil that housed you. This climate just so happens to be just right for your shining. A

0: the grapevine.
1: 63,000 Medicaid recipients in Wisconsin could lose their health care coverage when new federal work requirements go into effect in 2027. In total, the Wisconsin Department of Health Services estimates there are 200,000 current BadgerCare recipients that will be subject to the new rules. This all falls under the Trump administration's One Big Beautiful Bill Act. Adults between the ages of 19 and 64 will be required to work, volunteer, or complete school or job training for at least 80 hours a month to qualify for coverage. Absentee voters will not be allowed to change their ballot because their candidate dropped out of the August primary. A Dane County judge ruled against three Democratic voters who filed in response to the Wisconsin Election Commission saying absentee voters couldn't. The commission reported more than 112,000 absentee ballots had already been turned in ahead of the August 11th primary election for governor. And John Legend will play the iconic music artist and civil rights activist Harry Belafonte in an upcoming role. The Road Home will be a music drama centered on two South African jazz legends and their apartheid-era tour, Graceland.
2: Tune in every day for news right here on Hyphen. And if they ask you where you heard it, tell them you heard it through the grapevine.

That's Sid with Blue June. Colin, hello. It's Britt here on Hyphen. Nate Smith on the way. Also some Earth Sign Chels with her track Daddy Died. If you haven't seen the Colors performance of that, oh, it is so emotional and just thought-provoking of the relationships that we have with father figures in our life, or just, you know, our dads in general. So I really like that. Also got some DMX. I'm going to be heading over to our sister station from 6 to 9 p.m. on 88.9, bringing you the indie alternative for the Sunday night soundtrack. I'll be back here on Hyphen next week, Sunday, from 12 to 6 p.m. Hopefully you will join me then. And you can send me a message in the meantime on Instagram. My handle is DJBritt_tinybricks. And I'll leave you with this: music is medicine. If you listen to the good stuff, you are going to feel the good stuff. Take care of yourselves. Bye-bye.

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Welcome to Ladies First, the only show that centers the voice, perspectives, and conversations of Black women past, present, and future. I'm your host, Element the Culture Plug, and today we will take in some incredible music from Black women changing the landscape of music now and moving forward. The first artist is a Dutch singer-songwriter, and she's a multi-instrumentalist. She's best known for her retro, soul, and R&B style. If you put together Lauryn Hill, her, and Jasmine Sullivan, you get Nicole Buss. From her album, Kairos, here she is with you, only on Ladies First.

0: has been brought to you by education for your home and family, doing what we do each and every day.
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0: It's time to put some respect on her name. 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Say it loud and proud. It's time to put some respect on her name.
1: And this woman is a legendary singer-songwriter. She has won 18 Grammys and placed over 70 songs on the Billboard charts. She's a legendary artist, and she's known as the Queen of Soul from her album Young, Gifted, and Black. Let's get into the legend Aretha Franklin with Rocksteady, only on Ladies First.

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1: Welcome back to Ladies First. I'm your host, Element the Culture Plug. We're going to get into a legendary artist who dropped a classic album on this very day that changed the combination of hip-hop soul. But first, sometimes you need something that feels familiar with a little twist on it, and in walks Jane Hancock. Here she is from her album, It's Me, Not You, with Same Old Love. And if that name sounds familiar, it was originally sang by Anita Baker, but she's putting her spin on it right now on Ladies First.

0: from callers. Caller, what's your name?
1: Dear Jane, it's Keisha. I've been with my man for like 3 or 4 years now, and I don't know, but just feel like we could be in the same room, but still feel miles apart. Like, I don't feel seen with him. I feel like I deserve more, but Jane, I'm pregnant. What should I do?
0: Damn, Keisha, that's kind of tough, girl. I mean, you say you don't feel seen, and I'm sorry about that. I think it's time for you to start seeing yourself, though. I mean, whether it's a mirror that you gotta pick up, whether it's self-reflection, it's all about you, girl. Thinking about you, living for you. You know, you come in this world and you leave, and it's one person that rides throughout that whole journey.

0: It's time to give her her flowers. She's shaping the sound of today, creating, leading, innovating, showing up with brilliance, consistency, and power. This moment is about presence, appreciation, and respect. And it's time to give her her flowers.
1: And this woman definitely deserves her flowers because she gave us songs like Real Love, You Remind Me, and Reminisce. And on July 28th in 1992, she released her debut album, What's the 411, earning her the title of Queen of Hip Hop Soul. You know who I'm talking about. I'm talking about our sister, MJB, Mary J. Blige, the Queen. Whatever you call her, she is one of our legendary artists, and I think it's time to give her her flowers. Here's one of my favorite tracks from Mary J. Blige, Be Without You, only on Ladies First.

Ladies First is a celebration of artists, visionary storytellers whose music always seems to move the culture forward. I'm your host, Element Everest Blanks, the culture plug. Here's a clip from my latest Ladies First interview.

0: You know, some artists inherit legacy while others create one. Today's guest is doing both. Imani Archer is a singer, songwriter, storyteller whose music invites us into a quiet space of vulnerability, healing, self-discovery. And through her songs, she's building a catalog that feels less like a collection of singles and more like pages from her emotional journey. While many people learned of her name because of her connection to her iconic musical father, Imani is never relying on that legacy to define her. Instead, she's choosing to let honesty become her signature. Please help me welcome the incredibly talented Imani Archer to Ladies First. Welcome, sis.
1: Wow. I don't even know what to say. That was just a beautiful introduction. Thank you so much.
0: It is all so very true. You know, when I first discovered you, I was floored because you know that talent can run in families, but you don't really think about how it takes a lot of courage to build your own brand, to not rely on what people know of your family's lineage. I read that Crocodile Tears was one of the first times you felt like you finally understood who Imani Archer was as an artist. Before that, were you writing songs hoping that you would have other people hear a version of you that you thought you were at the time? Or were you writing songs to actually find your own identity and you were working it out in real time?
1: I weirdly had this kind of, I don't know what to call it, maybe like imposter syndrome, or I had a very, very, very big cloud of like self-doubt over me, which is so funny because before I ever knew I wanted to sing, my first dream was to be an author. It was to be a writer as a child. But then when I got into music, I don't know, I kind of lost touch with that, I think. And I, because my dad was who he was, and there were so many people in my ear telling me what I should do, I think for a long time, I didn't know what the hell to do. I didn't know, should I do R&B? Should I do soul? Should I do rock? Should I loved everything. And I didn't know how to be good enough. I didn't know how to express myself. And I had to learn how to really shut that out. And I think for years, I just really kind of locked myself in my room on my piano, on my ukulele, and I was experimenting a lot based off of things I loved. And I think Crocodile Tears, it was just the most proud I'd ever felt of a song that I had written. It happened so fast, which I think was not normal for me. I usually take a long time to write songs, and that happened in like 15, 20 minutes. And so I was like, wait, I think I got something here.
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1: Welcome back to Ladies First. I'm your host, Element, the Culture Plug. We're going to get into some more incredible women this hour. Got LaKaylee 47 coming your way with Soft Serve, and I'll give you some sweet serotonin courtesy of Amber Mark. But first, I've got to give you an artist who started off very shy. She was so shy that she wouldn't even talk to the media. And now she has her own podcast and she's gone from being over it to still over it. And now she's finally over it. I'm talking about Miss Summer Walker. Here she is with Spend It, only on Ladies First. Give me

0: She's up now. She's the future of sound, the new voice, the next wave already in motion. You might not know her name yet, but you will. So stop and pay attention, because she's not waiting her turn. She's already here, and she's up now.
1: And she is a Los Angeles singer-songwriter whose music blends alternative pop and R&B with honesty and emotionally driven lyrics. And she's also the daughter of the legendary singer, songwriter, and soul musician who passed away last year, D'Angelo. Now, her song Surreal was written and recorded months before her father's passing, but it captures exactly how Imani Archer felt. After losing her father, she did what was always done. She wrote music. She has a new single called I Don't Believe in God, which explores the immediate doubt and grief that follows the loss of someone that you love so deeply. Let's get into the song that she didn't know would line up with her emotions after losing her father, Surreal. Here is Imani Archer, and she's up now.

What's up, Milwaukee? It's your man, A. Biz, from Listener Supported Hyphen. And yes, I got your middays covered. Monday through Friday, noon to 4, with flavors galore. 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Hyphen, connecting the culture. 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